0: This is MPB Radio 1 with the latest news.
1: The leader of Sinn Féin, Mary Lou MacDonald, called on the Taoiseach to join other parties and make provisions for a referendum on reunification. She was speaking in Cardiff, where she joined the leaders of the Scottish National Party and the Welsh National Party to pledge their parties to working together to bring about constitutional change in the UK. Our London correspondent, Sean Whelan.
2: For the first time, nationalist parties head the devolved administrations in Scotland, Wales and Northern Ireland. And today in Cardiff, leaders of those parties pledged to work together to bring about constitutional change, further devolution in Wales, another referendum independence in Scotland, and a referendum on Irish unity in Northern Ireland. Reflecting on President Trump's remarks at the weekend, Sinn Féin leader Mary Lou MacDonald said it was clear there is now a chorus of voices for change, and she called Taoiseach Micheál Martin to start a formal process to prepare for a referendum on reunification.
1: Irish whisky companies have cautiously welcomed Trump's decision to remove tariffs on exports to the US. Irish whisky currently faces a 10% US tariff. The European Commission's Olaf Gill also welcomed the move today, which will only apply to Ireland, but said it must wait for the legal details before assessing the true impact.
3: What's important from the European Union dimension, let's say, is that the Commission, which is responsible for promulgation of EU trade policy, remains in very, very close contact and coordination with our member states, with our MEPs, with our industry, so that we're speaking as one.

0: voice and that we work together as a whole to try and reduce tariffs.
1: Revolut is under fire for releasing a number of its customers' sensitive information to an unauthorised third party. It came after Revolut was duped by requests originating from a legitimate government agency email domain. The company has not said much about the severity of the data breach, only that all those affected have been warned. Oasis announced they'll play in Slaycastle on the 4th and 5th of September next year, with registration to buy tickets open now. Fans hoping to buy tickets need to register on the Oasis website. Those who are successful will then be sent a non-transferable code to access an allocated on-sale window. In Ireland, tickets go on sale on the 25th, 26th and 27th of September.
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3: Today in Qatar, it's 14 degrees with scattered clouds. Humidity sits around 93% and winds are near 12 kilometres per hour, so it's feeling fairly mild overall. Tomorrow, Casabar looks light rain with a high near 16 and a low around 13. Winds average near 18 kilometres per hour. That's your weather from MPB.
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I miss you. 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
2: The leader of Sinn Féin, Mary Lou MacDonald, has called on the Taoiseach to join other parties and make preparations for a referendum on reunification. She was speaking in Cardiff, where she joined the leaders of the Scottish National Party and the Welsh National Party to pledge their parties to working together to bring about constitutional change in the UK. Our London correspondent, Sean Whelan.
3: For the first time, nationalist parties had devolved administrations in Scotland, Northern Ireland, and today in Cardiff. The leaders of those parties pledged to work together to bring about constitutional change. Further devolution.

0: Revolution in Wales, another referendum on independence in Scotland, and a referendum on Irish unity in Northern Ireland. Reflecting on President Trump's remarks at the weekend, Sinn Féin leader Mary Lou McDonald said it was clear there was now a chorus of voice for change, and she called on Taoiseach Micheál Martin to start a formal process to prepare for a referendum on reunification.
1: Irish whisky companies have cautiously welcomed Donald Trump's surprise decision to remove tariffs on exports to the US. Irish whisky currently faces a 10% US tariff. The European Commission's Olaf Gill also welcomed the move today, which will only apply to Ireland, but said it must wait for the legal details before assessing the true impact.
2: What's important from the European Union dimension, let's say, is that the Commission responsible for the promulgation of EU trade policy remains in very, very close contact and coordination with our member states, with our MEPs, with our industry, so that we're speaking as one voice and that we work together as a whole to try and reduce tariffs.
1: Revolut is under fire for releasing a number of customers' sensitive information to an unauthorised third party. It came after Revolut was duped by requests originating from a legitimate government agent's email domain. The company has not said much about the severity of the data breach, only that all those affected have been informed. Oasis has announced they'll play in Slade Castle on the 4th and 5th of September next year, with registration to buy tickets open now. Fans hoping to buy tickets need to register on the Oasis site. Those who are successful will then be sent a non-transferable code to access an allocated on-sale window. In Ireland, tickets go on sale on the 25th, 26th and 27th of September.
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4: Today in Castlebar, it's 14 degrees with light rain. Humidity sits around 94% and winds are near 14 kilometres per hour, so it's feeling fairly mild overall. Tomorrow, Castlebar looks light rain with a high near 16, a low around 13. Winds average near 18 kilometres per hour. That's your weather from MPB.
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0: 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We say more? 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
2: The leader of Sinn Féin, Mary Lou MacDonald, has called on the Taoiseach to join other parties and make preparations for a referendum on reunification. We're speaking in Cardiff, where she joined the leaders of the Scottish National Party and the Welsh National Party to pledge their parties to work together to bring about constitutional change in the UK. Our London correspondent, Sean Whelan.
3: For the first time, national parties head the devolved administrations in Scotland, Wales and Northern Ireland. Today in Cardiff, the leaders of those parties pledged to work together to bring about constitutional change, further devolution in Wales, another referendum on independence in Scotland, and a referendum on unity in Northern Ireland. Reflecting on President Trump's remark at the end, Sinn Féin leader Mary Lou MacDonald said it was clear there is now a chorus of voices for change, and she called on Taoiseach Micheál Martin to start a formal process to prepare for a referendum on reunification.
2: Irish whiskey companies have cautiously welcomed Donald Trump's surprise decision to remove tariffs on exports to the US. Irish whiskey currently faces a 10th US tariff. The European Commission's Olaf Gill also welcomed the move today, which will only happen, but said it must wait for the legal details before assessing the true impact.
4: What's important from the European Union dimension, let's say, is that the Commission, which is responsible for the promulgation of EU trade policy, remains in very, very close contact and coordination with our member states, with our MEPs, with our industry, so that we're speaking as one voice and that we work together as a whole to try and reduce tariffs.
2: Revolut is under fire for releasing a number of its customers' sensitive information to an unauthorised third party. It came after Revolut was duped by requests originating from a legitimate government agency email domain. The company has not said much about the severity of the data breach, only that all those affected have been informed. Oasis has announced they'll play in Slay Castle on the 4th and 5th of September next year, with registration to buy tickets open now. Fans hoping to buy tickets can register on the Oasis website. Those who are successful will then be sent a non-transferable code to access an allocated on-sale window. Tickets go on sale on the 25th, 26th and 27th of September.
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5: Today in Castle, it's 14 degrees with light rain. Humidity sits around 95% and winds are near 14 km per hour, so it's feeling fairly mild overall. Tomorrow, Castlebar is light rain with a high near 17 and a low around 13. Winds average 18 km per hour. That's your weather from MPB.
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1: The leader of Sinn Féin, Mary Lou MacDonald, has called on the Taoiseach to join other parties and make preparations for a referendum on reunification. She was speaking in Cardiff, where she joined the leaders of the Scottish National Party and the Welsh National Party to pledge their parties to working together to bring about constitutional change in the UK. Our London correspondent, Sean Whelan.
2: For the first time, nationalist parties head the devolved administrations in Scotland, Wales and Northern Ireland, and today in Cardiff. The leaders of those parties pledged to work together to bring about constitutional change, another referendum on independence in Scotland and a referendum on Irish unity in Northern Ireland. Reflecting on President Trump's remarks at the weekend, Sinn Féin leader Mary Lou MacDonald said it was clear there is now a chorus of voices for change, and she called on Taoiseach Micheál Martin to start a formal process to prepare for a referendum on reunification.
1: Irish whisky companies obviously welcomed Donald Trump's surprise decision to remove tariffs on exports to the US. Irish whisky currently faces a 10% US tariff. The European Commission's Olaf Gill also welcomed the move today, which will only apply to Ireland, but said it must wait for the legal details before assessing the true impact.
3: What's important from the European Union dimension is that the Commission, which is responsible for the promulgation of EU trade policy, remains in very, very close contact and coordination with our member states, with our MEPs, with our industry, so that one voice and that we work together as a whole to try and reduce tariffs.
1: Revolut is under fire for releasing a number of its customers' sensitive information to an unauthorized third party. It came after Revolut was duped by requests originating from a legitimate government agency email domain. The company has not said much about the severity of the data breach, only that all those affected have been informed. Oasis announced they'll play in Slay Castle on the 4th and 5th of September next year, with registration to Bite open now. Fans hoping to buy tickets need to register on the Oasis website. Those who are successful will then be sent a non-transferable code to access an allocated on-sale window. In Ireland, tickets go on sale on 25th, 26th and 27th of September.
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4: Today in Castlebar, it's 13 degrees with scattered clouds. Humidity hits around and winds a near 14 km, so it's feeling fairly mild overall. Tomorrow, Castlebar looks light with a high near 17 and a low around 13. Winds average near 18 km per hour. That's your weather from MPB.
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1: The Sinn Féin Mary Lou McDonald has called on the Taoiseach to join other parties and operation a referendum on reunification. She was speaking in Cardiff, where she joined the leaders of the Scottish National Party and the Welsh National Party to pledge their parties to work together to bring about constitutional change in the UK. Our London correspondent Sean Whelan.
2: For the first time, nationalist parties head the devolved administrations in Scotland, Wales, Northern Ireland, and today in Cardiff, the leaders of those parties pledged to work to bring constitutional change, further devolution in Wales, another referendum on independence in Scotland, and a referendum on Irish unity in Northern Ireland. Reflecting on President's remarks at the weekend, Sinn Féin leader Mary Lou McDonald said it was clear there is now a chorus of voices for change, and she called on Taoiseach Martin to start a formal process to prepare for a referendum on reunification.
1: Irish whisky companies have cautiously welcomed Donald Trump's surprise decision to remove tariffs on exports to the US. Irish whisky currently faces a 10% US tariff. The European Commission's Olaf Gill also welcomed the move today, which will only apply to Ireland, but said it must wait for the legal details before assessing the impact.
3: Important from the European Union dimension, let's say, is that the Commission, which is responsible for the promulgation of EU trade policy, remains in very, very close contact and coordination with our member states, with our MEPs, with our industry, so that we're speaking as one voice and that we work together as a whole to reduce tariffs.
1: Revolut is under fire for releasing a number of its customers' sensitive information to an unauthorised third party. It came after Revolut was duped by requests originating from a legitimate government agency email domain. The company has not said much about the severity of the data breach, only that all those affected have been informed. Oasis announced they'll play in Slaycastle on the 4th and 5th September next year, with registration to buy tickets open now. Fans hoping to buy tickets need to register on the Oasis website. Those who are successful will then be sent a non-transferable code to access an allocated on-sale window.

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2: Today in Castlebar, it's 12 degrees with light rain. Humidity sits around 91% and winds are near 14 kilometres per hour. So it's on the cool side and a light jacket will help. Tomorrow, Castlebar looks like rain with a high near 17 and low around 13. Winds average near 18 km per hour. That's your weather from MPB.
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1: The leader of Sinn Féin, Mary Lou MacDonald, has called on the Taoiseach to join other parties and make preparations for a referendum on reunification. She was speaking in Cardiff, where she joined the leaders of the Scottish National Party and the Welsh National Party to pledge their parties working together to bring about constitutional change in the UK. Our London correspondent, Sean Whelan.
2: For the first time, nationalist parties head the devolved administrations in Scotland, Wales and Northern Ireland. And today in Cardiff, the leaders of those parties pledged to work together to bring about constitutional change, further devolution in Wales, another referendum independence in Scotland, and a referendum on Irish union in Northern Ireland. Reflecting on President Trump's remarks at the weekend, Sinn Féin leader Mary Lou MacDonald said it was clear there's now a chorus of voices for change. She called on Taoiseach Micheál Martin to start a formal process to prepare for a referendum on reunification.
1: Irish whisky companies have cautiously welcomed Donald Trump's surprise decision to remove tariffs on exports to the US. Irish whisky currently faces a 1% US tariff. The European Commission's Olaf Gill also welcomed the move today to allow Ireland, but said it must wait for the legal details before assessing the true impact.
3: What's important from the European Union dimension, let's say, is that the Commission, which is responsible for the promulgation of EU trade policy, remains in very, very close contact and coordination with our member states, with our MEPs, with our industry, so that we're speaking as one voice and that we work together as a whole to try and reduce tariffs.
1: Revolut is under fire for releasing a number of its customers' sensitive information to an unauthorised third party. It came after Revolut was duped by requests originating from a legitimate government agency email domain. The company has not said much about the severity of the data breach, only that all those affected have been informed. Oasis has announced they'll play in Slay Castle on the 4th and 5th of September next year. Registration to buy tickets open now. Fans hoping to buy tickets need to register on the Oasis web. Those who are successful will then be sent a non-transferable code to access an allocated on-sale window. In Ireland, tickets go on sale on the 25th, 26th and 27th of September.
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4: Today in Castlebar, it's 13 degrees with light rain. Humidity sits around 89% and winds are near 15 kilometres per hour, so it's feeling fairly mild overall. Tomorrow, Castlebar looks light rain with a high near 17 and a low around 13. Winds average near 18 kilometres per hour. That's your weather from MPB.
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1: Leader of Sinn Féin Mary Lou MacDonald has called on the Taoiseach to join other parties and preparations for a referendum on reunification. She was in Cardiff where she joined the leaders of the Scottish National Party and the Welsh National Party to pledge their parties to working together to bring about constitutional change in the UK. Our London correspondent Sean Whelan.
2: For the first time, nationalist parties head the devolved administrations in Scotland and Northern Ireland, and today in Cardiff, the leaders of those parties pledged to work together to bring about constitutional change, further devolution in Wales, another referendum on independence in Scotland, and a referendum on Irish unity in Northern Ireland. Reflecting on President's remarks at the weekend, Sinn Féin leader Mary Lou MacDonald said it was clear there is now a chorus of voices for change, and he called on Taoiseach Paul Martin to start a formal process to prepare for a referendum on reunification.
1: Irish whiskey companies cautiously welcomed Donald Trump's surprise decision to remove tariffs on exports to the US. Irish whiskey currently faces a 10% US tariff. The European Commission's Olaf Gill also welcomed the move today, which will only apply to Ireland, but said it must wait for the legal details before assessing the true impact.
3: What's important from the European Union dimension, let's say, is that the Commission, which is responsible for the promulgation of EU trade policy, remains in very, very close contact and coordination with our member states, with our MEPs, with our industry, so that we're speaking as one voice and that we work together as a whole to try and reduce tariffs.
1: Revolut is under fire for releasing a number of its customers' sensitive information to an unauthorised third party. It came after Revolut was duped by requests originating from a legitimate government agency email. The company has not said much about the severity of the data breach, only that all those affected have been informed. Oasis has announced they'll play in Slaycastle on the 4th and 5th of September next year, with registration to buy tickets open now. Hoping to buy tickets need to register on the Oasis website. Those who are successful will then be sent a non-transferable code to access an allocated on-sale window. In Ireland, tickets go on sale on the 25th, 26th and 20th of September.

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1: The leader of Sinn Féin, Mary Lou MacDonald, called on the Taoiseach to join other parties and make preparations for a referendum on reunification. She was speaking in Cardiff, where she joined the leaders of the Scottish National Party and the Welsh National Party to pledge their parties to working together to bring about constitutional change in the UK. Our London correspondent, Sean Whelan.
2: For the first time, nationalist parties head the devolved administrations in Scotland, Wales and Northern Ireland, and today in Cardiff, the leaders of those parties pledged to work together to bring about institutional change, further devolution in Wales, another referendum on independence in Scotland, and referendum on Irish unity in Northern Ireland. Reflecting on President Trump's remarks at the weekend, Sinn Féin leader Mary Lou MacDonald said it was clear there is now a chorus of voices for change, and she called on Taoiseach Micheál Martin to start a formal process to prepare for a referendum on reunification.
1: Irish whisky companies have cautiously welcomed Donald Trump's surprise to move tariffs on exports to the US. Irish whisky currently faces a 10% US tariff. The European Commission's Olaf Gill also welcomed the move today, which will only apply to Ireland, but said it must wait for the legal details before assessing the true impact.
3: What's important from the European Union dimension, let's say, is that the Commission, which is responsible for the promulgation of EU trade policy, remains in very, very close constant coordination with our member states, with our MEPs, with our industry, so that we're speaking as one voice and that we work together as a whole to try and reduce tariffs.
1: Revolut is under fire for releasing a number of its customers' sensitive information to an unauthorised third party. It came after Revolut was duped by requests originating from a legitimate government agency email domain. The company has not said much about the severity of the data breach, only that all those affected have been informed. Oasis has announced they'll play in Slade Castle on the 4th of September next year, with registration to buy tickets open now. Fans hoping to buy tickets need to register on the Oasis website. Those who are successful will then non-transferable code to access an allocated on-sale window. In Ireland, tickets go on the 25th, 26th and 27th.
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4: Today in Castlebar, it's 13 degrees with light rain. Humidity sits around 94% and winds are near 19 kilometres per hour, so it's fairly mild overall. Tomorrow, Castlebar looks light rain with a high near 17 and a low around 13. Winds average near 18 kilometres per hour. That's your weather for the...
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1: The leader of Sinn Féin, Mary Lou MacDonald, has called on the Taoiseach to join other parties and make preparations for a referendum on reunification. She was speaking in Cardiff, where she joined the leaders of the Scottish National Party and the Welsh National Party to pledge their parties to working together in a constitutional change in the UK. Our London correspondent, Sean Whelan.
2: For the first time, nationalist parties head the devolved administrations in Scotland, Wales and Northern Ireland, and today in Cardiff, the leaders of those parties pledged to work together to bring about constitutional change, further devolution in Wales, another referendum on independence in Scotland, and a referendum on Irish unity in Northern Ireland. Reflecting on President Trump's remarks at the weekend, Sinn Féin leader Mary Lou MacDonald said it's clear there is now a chorus of voices for change, and she called on Taoiseach Micheál Martin to start a formal process to prepare for a referendum on reunification.
1: Irish whiskey companies have cautiously welcomed Donald Trump's surprise decision to remove tariffs on exports to the US. Irish whiskey currently faces a 10% US tariff. The European Commission's Olaf Bill also welcomed the move today, which will only apply to Ireland, but let us wait for the lead details before assessing the true impact.
3: What's important from the European Union dimension, let's say, is that the Commission, which is responsible for the promulgation of EU trade policy, remains in very, very close contact and coordination with our member states, with our MEPs, with our industry, so that we're speaking as one voice and that we work together as a whole to try and reduce tariffs.
1: Revolut is under fire for releasing a number of its customers' sensitive information to an unauthorised third party. It came after Revolut was duped by requests originating from a legitimate government agency email domain. The company has not said much about the severity of the data breach, only that all those affected have been informed. Oasis has announced they'll play in Slaycastle on the 4th and 5th of September next year, with registration to buy tickets open now. Fans hoping to buy tickets need to register on the Oasis website. Those successful will then be sent a non-transferable code to access an allocated on-sale window. In Ireland, tickets go on sale on the 25th, 26th and 27th of September.
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1: The leader of Sinn Féin, Lou MacDonald, has called on the Taoiseach to join other parties and make preparations for a referendum on unification. She was speaking in Cardiff, where she joined the leaders of the Scottish National Party and the Welsh National Party to pledge their parties to working together to bring about constitution in the UK. Our London correspondent, Sean Whelan.
2: For the first time, nationalist parties head the devolved administrations in Scotland, Wales and Northern Ireland. And today in Cardiff, the leaders of those parties pledged to work together to bring about constitutional change, further devolution in Wales, another referendum on independence in Scotland, and a referendum on Irish unity in Northern Ireland. Riffing on President Trump's remarks at the weekend, Sinn Féin leader Mary Lou MacDonald said it was clear there is now a chorus of voices for change, and she called on Taoiseach Micheál Martin to start a formal process to prepare for a referendum on reunification.
1: Irish whisky companies have cautiously welcomed Donald Trump's surprise decision to remove tariffs on exports to the US. Irish whisky, 10% US tariff. The European Commission's Olaf Gill also welcomed the move today, which will only apply to Ireland, but said it must wait for the legal details before assessing the true impact.
3: What's important from the European Union dimension, let's say, is the Commission, which is responsible for the promulgation of EU trade policy, remains in very, very close contact and coordination with our member states, with our MEPs, with our industry, so that we're speaking as one voice and that we work there as a whole to try and reduce tariffs.
1: Revolut is under fire for releasing a number of its customers' sensitive information to an unauthorised third party. It came after Revolut was duped by requests originating from a legitimate government agency email domain. The company has not said much about the severity of the data breach, only that all those affected have been informed. Oasis has announced they'll play in Seacastle on the 4th and 5th of September next year, with registration to buy tickets open now. Fans hoping to buy tickets need to register on the Oasis website. Those who are successful will then be sent a non-transferable code to access an allocated on-sale window. In Ireland, tickets go on sale on the 25th, 26th and 27th of September.
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4: Today in Castlebar, it's 13 degrees with broken clouds. Humidity sits around 91% and winds are near 22 kilometres per hour, so it's feeling fairly mild overall. Tomorrow, Castlebar looks like rain with a high near 17 and a low around 14. Winds average near 20 kilometres per hour. That's your weather, VB.
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1: Has ordered a review of hospital car parking charges after it emerged revenue generated by public hospitals from parking fees has more than doubled over the past 4 years. Kate Carolyn has...
2: A recent breakdown provided by the HSE shows that the bill for car parking fees was over €10 million more in 2025 compared to 2021. The HSE says it's ordered a review of the charges, but pointed out that there has been an increase in car parks since the pandemic. Chairman of the Accounts Committee says the money has been taken directly out of the pocket people who are often under enormous financial and emotional pressure. Don Brady says that the fees amount to a stealth tax on those who have no choice but to attend hospitals and urged the Health Minister to act with urgency on the issue.
1: The European Commission is set to propose new rules on children's access to social media. Under the draft plans, children aged under 13 would only be allowed on child-friendly platforms. Teenagers aged between 13 and 15 would need express parental permission, with parents able to monitor accounts and screen time, while those aged 15 to 18 will have access to platforms deemed safe by design. A report today suggests that motorists spend €1 a year more on their car than they actually think. Research by the ESRI found that electric car owners spent roughly half that of petrol and diesel owners. Up to 80,000 people are expected to attend the opening day of this year's National Ploughing Championships in Scraggan, County Offaly. This year's event takes place against the backdrop of a number of prominent issues facing the country's farmers. Here's our agriculture correspondent, Angus Cox.
3: This week puts Scraggan and Offaly at the centre of the country's agriculture sector for the 2026 National Ploughing Championships. At the heart of the 700-acre site is ploughing, with more than 350 competitors and 34 classes. A number of major livestock competitions will also be staged, including the All-Ireland Aberdeen Angus Finals, while the 95th renewal sees a big jump in the number and range of machinery exhibitors.
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1: Come on in. I've been waiting for you. Sound, relax. You know, I got a few things I've been thinking about.

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1: HSE has ordered a review of hospital car parking charges after emerged generated by public hospitals from parking fees has more than doubled over the past 4 years. Kate Carolyn has more.
2: A recent breakdown provided by the HSE shows that the bill for parking fees were €10 million more in 2025 compared to 2021. HSE says it's ordered a review of the charges, but pointed out that there has been car park use since the pandemic. Of public accounts, the money is being taken directly out of the pocket of people who are often under enormous financial and emotional pressure. John Brady said that the fees amount to a stealth tax on those who spend hospitals and urged the health minister to act with urgency on the issue. The
1: European Commission is set to propose new rules restricting children's access to social media. The draft plans children aged under 13 will only be allowed child-friendly platforms. Teenagers aged 13 and 15 would need express permission, with parents able to monitor accounts and screen time. Those aged 15 to 18 would only have access to forms deemed safe by design. A report today suggests that motorists spend €1,000 a year more on their car than they actually think. Research by the ESRI found that electric car owners spent roughly half that of petrol and loaners. Up to 80,000 people are expected to attend the opening day of the National Ploughing Championships in Scraggan, County Offaly today. This event takes place against the backdrop of a number of issues facing the country's farmers. Here's our agriculture correspondent, Angus Cox.
3: This week puts Scraggan and Offaly at the centre of the country's agriculture sector for the 2020 National Ploughing Championships. At the heart of the 700-acre site, with 350 competitors and 34 unique classes. The number of stock will also be staged, including the Aberdeen Angus finals, while the 95th renewal sees a big jump in the number and range of machinery exhibitors.
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4: Today in Angus, it's 13 degrees with broke clouds. Humidity sits around 80% and winds are near 20 km per hour, so it's fairly mild overall. Tomorrow, Castlebar looks light rain with high near 17 and a low around 14. Winds reach near 20 metres per hour. That's your weather from MPB.
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0: But will they make it another week at the top of the chart? Join me on the next Airplay 40 chart to see whether they stay at the top of the countdown or we have a brand new number one right here on Airplay 40.
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0: This is MP Radio 1 with the latest news.
1: The HSE has ordered a review of hospital car parking charges after it emerged revenue generated by public hospitals from parking fees has more than doubled over the past 4 years. Kate Carolyn has more.
2: A recent breakdown provided by the HSE shows that the bill parking fees was over €10 million more in 2025 compared to 2021. The HSE says its review of the charges pointed out that there has been an increase in car park use since the pandemic. The chairman of the Public Committee said the money has been taken directly out of the pockets of people who are often under enormous financial and emotional pressure. John Brady said the fees amount to a stealth tax on those who have no choice to attend hospitals and urged the minister to act with urgency on the issue.
1: European have new rules restricting children's access to social media. Under the plans, children aged under 13 would only be allowed on child-friendly platforms. Teenagers aged 18 and 15 would express parental permission to monitor accounts and screen time, while those aged 15 to 18 would only access to platforms deemed safe by design. A report today suggests motorists spend a year more on their car than they actually think. Research by the ESRI found that electric car owners spent roughly half that of petrol and diesel owners. Up to 80,000 people are expected to attend the opening day of the ploughing championships in Scraggan, County Offaly today. This year's event takes place against the backdrop of a number of prominent racing the country's farmers. Here's our agriculture correspondent.
3: This puts Scraggan and Offaly at the central country's agriculture sector for the 2026 ploughing championships. At the heart of the 700-acre site is ploughing, with more than 350 competitors and 34 unique classes. A number of major livestock competitions will also be staged, including the All-Ireland Aberdeen Angus Finals, while the 95th renewal, big jump in the number and machinery exhibitors.
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4: Today, it's 14 degrees of broken clouds. Humidity sits around 83% and winds are near 21 kilometres per hour, settling fairly mild overall. Tomorrow, Castlebar looks light rain with a near 17 and a low around 14. Winds average near 20 kilometres per hour. That's your weather from MPB.
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0: Cue the Male Angel and Old Nardy number one this week with Moving to the Sun. But will they make another week at the top of the chart? Join me on the next step after they stay at the top of the countdown, or we have a brand new number one, all right here on Airplay 40.
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1: HSE's review of hostel car parking charges emerged. Revenue generated by public hospitals from parking fees has more than doubled over the past few years. Kate Carolyn has more.
2: A recent breakdown provided by the HSE shows that the bill for car parking fees was over €10 million more in 2025 compared to 21. The HSE says it's ordered a review of the charges, but pointed out that there has been an increase in car park use since the pandemic. The chairman of the Public Accounts Committee says the money is being taken directly out of the pockets of people who are often under enormous financial and emotional pressure. John PD says that these amount to a stealth tax on those who have no choice but to attend hospitals and urge Health Minister to act with urgency on the
1: European set to propose new rules restricting children's access to media. Under the draft plans, children aged under 13 would only be allowed on child-friendly platforms. Teenagers aged between 13 and 15 would need express permission with parents to monitor accounts and screen time, while those aged 15 to 18 would only have access to platforms deemed safe by design. A report today suggests that motorists spent €1,000 a year more on their car than their car. The SRI found that electric car owners spent roughly half that of petrol.

0: desires. Up to 80,000 people are expected to attend the opening day of this year's National Pint Championships in Scunnamurra today. This year takes place the backdrop of a number of prominent issues facing the country's summer. Here's our agriculture correspondent, Inks.
1: This week puts Scregan and Offaly at the centre of the country's agriculture sector for the 2026 National Ploughing Championships. At the 700-acre site is ploughing, with more than 300 competitors and 34 unique classes. A number of major livestock competitions will also stage, including the All-Ireland Aberdeen Angus Finals, while the 95th renewal sees a big jump in the number and range of machinery exhibitors.
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3: Today, Castlemar, it's 15 degrees with broken clouds. Humidity sits around 8% and winds are near 22 kilometres per hour, so it's feeling fairly mild overall. Tomorrow, Castlemar looks light rain with a high near 17 and a 14. Wind fridge near 20 kilometres per hour. That's your weather from MPB.
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1: HSE has ordered a review of hospital car parking charges. Emerged remuneration by hospitals from parking fees has more than doubled to past 4 years. Ken has more.
2: A brief breakdown provided by the HSE shows the bill for car park fees was over 10 million or more in 2025 compared to 2021. HSE ordered a review of charges, pointed out that there has been an increase in car park use of the past. The chairman of the Public Accounts Committee says the money is being taken directly at the pockets of people who are often under enormous mental and emotional pressure. John Brady says that he's up to a stealth tax on who have choice but to attend hospitals and urge Health Minister to act with urgency on the issue.
1: The European Commission is set to impose new rules restricting children's access to social media. Under the draft plans, aged under 13 would only be allowed on child-friendly platforms. Teenagers aged between 13 and 15 would need to express parental permission, with parents able to monitor accounts and screen time. Those aged 15 to 18 would only access to platforms deemed safe by design. A report today suggests that motorists spend €1,000 a year more on their car than they actually think. Research by the ESRI found that electric car owners spent roughly half that of petrol and diesel owners. Up to 80,000 people are expected to end the opening digital plan championships in Scraggan and Kitty Offaly today. This year's event takes place at the backdrop of a prominent issues facing the country's farmers. It's our culture correspondent, Ains Cox.
3: This week puts Scraggan at centre of the country's agriculture sector. 2026 National Ploughing Championship. Out of the 700-acre site is ploughing, with more than 350 competitors and 34 unique classes. The major livestock competitions will also be staged, including the All-Ireland Aberdeen Angus Finals. 90th Renewal sees a big jump in the number and range of competitors.
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4: Today in Castlebar, it's 15 degrees with broken nits. Humidity is around 80% and winds are 23 inches per hour, so it's feeling fairly mild overall. Tomorrow, Castlebar is light rain with a high near 17 and a low around 14. Average near 20 per hour. That's your weather for MPB.
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1: Six foot two, eyes blue, I'm into it. 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Yeah. 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